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1: Thank you, Jesus. Thank you, Jesus. 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
3: 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Yes, in the name of Jesus, Lord, show us those things, Father, even that we're unaware of, that are displeasing in your sight. Lord, even as a nation, as a people, we ask for forgiveness. For you said the nation that turns away from God shall be turned into hell. Jesus. And Father, we ask today that you would forgive us. Forgive those that are in authority and leadership. Forgive our brothers and sisters. Lord, we ask that you would wash us thoroughly.

And so are we. Feel the real spirit of inspiration. 1390. 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
2: Father, we pray for the heart right now. And Lord, even in the natural, with the Lord, the veins and the ventricles and all of the things that we have to experience in our physical body that can become clogged with plaque, Lord, that cause cholesterol and cause heart attacks in the natural. Lord, we ask today that you will let your power, Lord, begin to bring healing and deliverance in the area of our hearts. Yes, take out every blockage. Take out everything that will hinder our hearts and our prayers. Father, give us a clean heart and renew within us a right spirit. Yes, Lord, yes. Wash us and cleanse us. Purge our hearts today, Father, in the name of Jesus. Lord, we ask that you will touch in the physical body those that are in need of physical healing, not just the heart, God, but Lord, every area, even of the physical body. We come against pain. But Lord, there are so many people that are in agony physically, Lord. Yes. Lord,

0: Lord, let the healing power of God begin to bring about deliverance and healing in the name of Jesus Christ. And Lord, we give you the glory and we give you all of the praise for the power to heal in the natural and in the spirit. In Jesus' name we pray. Amen.
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1: Dr. B's Head Holiday checking in. It's Monday. Overnight shift. Let's get it started. Right now, Fred Hammond, let's go.
2: That's right. Put those hands together all over this place.

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1: Dr. B's that holiday definitely keep you company. It is what is known as the overnight shift coming up. Israel, a new breed, also got Lee Wims and the Spiritual QCs. Good morning to you. How you doing? How

0: 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I'm going to do everything to try to make it better for you as you are working on the overnight shift. I'm going to give you the best inspirational music just to keep you awake, all right? It is the overnight shift. Good morning.
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We're moving along and getting it in. It is the overnight shift for this Monday. Jonathan McReynolds is coming up. And also, late on in the hour, we're going to do it. It is what is known as the scripture of the day. But right now, I got a testimony.

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1: We're making it happen, man, on what is known as The Overnight Shift. Coming up, got music on the way from our BB and CC Winans. Also got Andre Crouch on deck. The Cardi Cortez is coming up. And like I said, we got it. It is the scripture of the day.
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1: Yeah, man. Dr. BJ Holiday getting it in. And of course, you know what time it is. It's the SOD for you and me. Scripture of the day with my man, Pastor Michael Franks.
2: Bless you, Dr. Holiday, and bless you too, God's anointed. God's scripture for today is from Matthew, the 6th chapter and the 30th verse. And God wants you to know you mean much more to him. Here's what the word of God says. Wherefore, if God so clothes the grass of the field, which is today is and tomorrow is cast into the oven, shall he not much more clothe you, O ye of little faith? God's anointed. I know we feel overlooked, left out,

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Dr. VJ Holiday, moving along. It is what is known as the Overnight Shift. Coming up, got Brent Jones, but right now I got to give you something to bounce to. You know what I mean? This is my man, Rodney Bryant. You know what it's about, right? Because we all know he's a keeper.

0: Music of Power and Praise, Inspiration 1390. As we move along on what is known as the Overnight Shift, coming up, got music on the way from Marvin Sapp. Also got Whitney Houston on deck. Tim Bowman Jr. is coming up as well. Let's see here. And we've got the word of the day.
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1: It's Monday. As we move through the month of May, and man, this month is just flying by, for real. 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

0: girl, Melissa Jones.
1: Hey, today's word is forgiveness, and it comes from Mark chapter 11, verse 25, that says, "And when you stand praying, if you hold anything against anyone, forgive them so that your Father in heaven may forgive you for your sins." You all, forgiveness is an act of releasing the hold that bitterness or resentment has over you. It's not about excusing wrongs, but choosing to let go of the hurt. Forgiveness is very crucial to your spiritual walk. It's important to understand that forgiveness doesn't necessarily mean that someone has re-earned a place in your life. It's about freeing yourself from emotional burden. It doesn't require allowing them access to hurt you again. So today, make the choice to forgive all who have hurt you, go before God, and turn every hurt and heartbreak over to Him. And remember, be blessed and a blessing to others.
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1: Dr. BJ Holiday, having a lot of fun getting it in. It is the Overnight Shift. Coming up, Tamela Mann. And also, I've got my riddle of the night coming up in about, 8 minutes. We're going to do it.

0: will live.
1: Inspiration 1390 Music, a power and praise. Dr. B's Air Holiday, definitely getting it in on the overnight shift. I've got Judah Christie McAllister coming up. Now, last week I did the riddle. It was very difficult, and I had nobody to be able to get the answer. Now, Iva, she had the first part right, which was an echo. So today I'm going to say the riddle again, then I'm going to give you the entire answer. All right, so here it is. I speak without a mouth, and I hear without ears. I don't have a body, but I come alive with wind. I can be broken without being touched. I can be kept, but never held. I can travel the world while staying in a corner. The answer to the riddle is an echo and a promise. Okay? All right, coming up in the 4 o'clock hour, I got another one. See if y'all can answer it.
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Dr. BJ Holiday moving along. Coming up in a few minutes, it is Scripture of the Day. 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
1: Dr. BJ Holiday, yeah, man. And you know what time it is. I'm going to rhyme with it. It is the scripture of the day with Pastor Michael Franks.
2: Blessing to you, Dr. Holiday, and blessing to you, God's anointed. God's scripture for today is from John, the 14th chapter and the 27th verse. And God wants you to know God has something that'll settle your mind. Here's what the word of God says. Peace I leave with you. My peace I give unto you. Not as the world give it, give I unto you. Let not your heart be troubled, and neither let it be afraid. God's anointed. We know that with all that's going on in this world,

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1: Dr. B's at Holiday Cruising Along. Got this CC Winers to make you bounce. Coming up in about 8 minutes, we're going to do it. The riddle of the night. See if somebody can get the answer.

0: 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Dr. B.J. Holiday, feeling good. It is the Overnight Shift. Coming up, got Doug Williams. And right now, it is time for the riddle of the night. And this is going to be another difficult one. But I'm going to see if y'all can get it. Y'all ready? You ready? Here we go. Listen up. I am born when I am divided. I grow stronger when I am hidden. The poor may possess more of me than kings, yet a single careless word can kill me instantly. 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The wiser you are, the less certain you become of me. The more certain you are, the less likely you are to understand me. People spend their lives searching for me, only to realize I existed before they began. What am I? Do you think you know the answer? I know Ivor is like, what is it? Anyway, hit me up. 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Let me know what your thoughts are.
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1: Yo, yo, yo, yo, yo, yo, yo, yo, yo, yo, yo, yo, yo, yo, yo. Y'all should see Melissa right now. If y'all only could see what's happening right now. Anyway, it's time for the word of the day with Melissa Joe.
2: Today's word is waver, and it comes from James chapter 1, verse 6 that says, "But when you ask him, be sure that your faith is in God alone. Do not waver, for a person with divided loyalty is as unsettled as a wave of the sea that is blown and tossed by the wind." You all, no matter how hard or bleak things may seem, never waver in your trust in God and his promises for your life. 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Don't give up. He will carry you through. And remember today, be blessed and a blessing to others.
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2: This is for everybody.

every one of you. God bless your day. God is good. He's given us an opportunity to live another day and to love another day. And he's given me the opportunity to bring you another day of the new Donnie McClurkin Show just for you. The best for the blessed. And don't get it wrong, you are the blessed of God. Blessed and highly favored of God. And so we've got a whole entire show just for you today, as we do every day on this marvelous Monday, May the 11th. Man, we had a wonderful Mother's Day yesterday. It was great. And I'm sure that every one of you appreciated your mothers living and in heaven. And I bless every one of you mothers that are listening right now. And we've got a lineup that's just for you. We've got our flashback song of the day. We've got our Let Donnie Cook segment. Oh, my God. The question of the day. We've got the inspirational moment just for you. And we've got the music that you can live by. And we're going to start that music right here, right now. And we're going to bless God and bless others. So if you're ready, let's get this thing going. Call somebody up and let them know. The new Donnie McClurkin.

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Here she is, starting the show off with

0: was the one and only Mariah Carey and the song I Do. And before that, you heard Angel Taylor with Speak. But right now, it's time for our flashback song of the day.
1: What we're going to do right here is go back.
0: And I'm going to take you back 45 years. That's right. Gospel music doesn't have an expiration date. I'm taking you back 45 years to the year 1981. Now get this for us old-timers. The TV show drama Dynasty premiered on ABC in 1981. Man, that's amazing. I was 21 years old. Good God. But also in the year 1981 came a song that would establish these five girls as the greatest female gospel group of our era. I'm talking about Twinkie Clark, Dorinda Clark Cole, Jackie Clark Chisholm, Denise Clark Bradford, and the one and only Karen Clark Sheard, better known as the Clark Sisters, with this classic song, You Brought the Sunshine, 1981, the Clark Sisters. Hit it!

0: was Zach Williams in One Accord with Hosanna. And before that, you heard the Clark Sisters, the legendary Clark Sisters with You Brought the Sunshine. Now, I've got to take a break, but when we come back, we're going to let Donnie cook. Good gugamooka. Now, I just came from Italy a couple of days ago. You better believe I'm a cook. That didn't make any sense, but okay. But more of the new Donnie McClurkin Show to go right after this.
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5: Father, in the name of Jesus, yes, Lord, we just ask today that you would forgive us for every sin, every iniquity, every transgression. In the name of Jesus, Lord, show us those things, Father, even that we're unaware of, that are displeasing in your sight. Lord, even as a nation, as a people, we ask for forgiveness. Where you said the nation that turns away from God shall be turned into hell. Jesus. And Father, we ask today that you would forgive us. Forgive those that are in authority and leadership. Forgive our brothers and sisters. Lord, we ask that you would wash us thoroughly. Lord.

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Yes, take out every blockage. Take out everything that will hinder our hearts and our prayers. Father, give us a clean heart and renew within us a right

physical healing, not just the heart, God, but Lord, every area, even of the physical body. We come against pain. But yes. Lord, there are so many people that are in agony, yes, physically, Lord.

Lord, let the healing power of God begin to bring about deliverance and healing in the name of Jesus Christ. And Lord, we give you the glory and we give you all of the praise for the power to heal.

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Come on, put your hands together. You can do better next.

Larry Trotta, and before then you heard Better After a While by Donny McCurdy. Now listen, our concert that's set for this Saturday is already sold out. Well, not sold out because there's no price to it. It's a free concert. But every seat has been taken. It's going to be held at Perfecting Faith Church, the church I pastor, in Freeport, New York, on this Saturday at 7 p.m. And it's going to be wonderful. But of course, all seats are gone. But we do have a 4 o'clock listening party for our brand new project, Finally Donny McClurkin. That's right. Where only a couple of hundred people can come in and hear the final project. Hear it before anyone else gets to hear it in its entirety, as well as the video of it. There'll be a question and answer period. There'll be time to take photos. And everyone that comes to the 4 o'clock listening party will have the advantage to be able to download the whole project before John Q. Public, before the public can get to it. You'll get it first.

6:30 p.m. And there are still seats available, and you don't want to wait till the last minute, because once we fill the capacity of our building, there can be no exceptions. But all of that happens on this coming Saturday. I'm so geeked about this. Good God Almighty. So if you're in town, if you're in the vicinity, and you want to hear the entire final project of Donnie McClurkin in a listening party with questions and answers, photo opportunities,

faithchurch.com and register today. 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It's not in advance. It's not online. It's at the door. Just so that we can divert the scam.

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Give us a call at 1-888-420-7710. That's 1-888-420-7710. And tell us what you think Paul would use if he was in today's society. Now, I've got to take a break, but when we come back, we've got some shout-outs that you need to hear and more great music just for you right here on the new

Everybody, welcome back to the new Donnie McClurkin Show. And man, I'm so geeked about this weekend coming, this Saturday coming. The listening party at 4 p.m. is going to be crazy. It's going to be listening to the entire project before anybody else can hear it. We'll have questions and answers. We'll have photo opportunities. And we're going to give you the opportunity to get the project before anybody else can get it, to download it before anybody can get it. And registration fee is $25, and that'll be collected at the door. But more than anything else, I'm just excited to be able to present this to you. But here's Fred Hammond and the Choir Room with this great song. I love this song. It has me bouncing every time I hear it. It's called Love Never Fails. Take it, Fred.

0: That was Fred Hammond and the Choir Room with Love Never Fails. That's a powerful song, man. But right now, you know what time it is. You know what time it is. It's time for our shout-out. And I want to hear your shout-outs. I want you to send your shout-outs right here to the new Donnie McClurkin Show. And I want about 5 million people to hear everything that you've got to say. Well, not everything. But if you've got a shout-out that you want to leave, call us at 1-888-420-7710. And when you do, remember, leave your name, where you're calling from, and who you're leaving this shout-out to. And make it sound something like this. Shout that thing out.
1: Hello, this is Keisha from St. Louis, Missouri. I would like to congratulate my mom. It's her birthday today. I'm so thankful for her. Thankful that the Lord has got us together and keep us together. Enjoy and have a great day.
0: Man, Keisha, you better wake up. You sound like you're still sleeping. But thank you so much. Thank you so much for that shout out, beautiful woman. God bless your heart. Keep listening.
2: This is Miss Coraline Tate, calling from Camden, South Carolina. I'd like to give a shout out to my wonderful husband, Tommy Tate, to my mother, Barbara Fuller, my sisters, Amanda, Matthew, and Renee in Greenville, South Carolina, to all of my kids, Drakus, Tanika, Sasha, LaQuanta, Navario, and Terrence, and to the greatest church on this side of heaven, St. John Baptist Church, with Pastor Richard James Sr., Reverend James II, and Cassandra James, First Lady, and my church family. I love y'all. I love y'all. And Dr. McCurklin, you have a wonderful and awesome day.
3: Hi, Donnie. This is Linda Sparks calling from Cincinnati, Ohio. I would like to give a shout out to my family, to all of my children, Sam, Christina, and Deborah, and to my church family, Life Changers Church of Westchester, Ohio, Apostle Warren Curry and Pastor Thierry Curry. I want to thank you, Donnie, for just being a blessing for so many years. I have followed you, and I thank God for your service to the people. I thank God for all that you have brought to allow us to be able to enjoy the songs and the ministry that comes with. Thank you, Donnie, and have a blessed week.
0: Well, Linda, thank you. Thank you for encouraging. Thank you so much for being so thoughtful. I appreciate it. And I'm sure your family does too, and your church. Girl, you just made my heart happy. Thank God for you. Shout out to Linda in the name of Jesus. And you

0: personal note from Donnie McClurkin.
1: Hi, this is Donnie McClurkin, and I've got an inspirational message just for you. I want you to sing your song to the Lord. That's right. Sing your song to the Lord. Honor him with your song and your life. Now, some may say, well, singing's not my forte. Some may say, I can't hold a note. Some may say, you don't want to hear my singing voice. But the truth of the matter is, that's man. God is ready and deserving to hear your heart through your voice, through your song. No, you don't have to be a virtuoso or a diva. You don't have to be a Kim Burrell or a Donnie McClurkin or a CeCe Winans. You don't have to be that. But what you have is enough. And when you think about how great and grand God is, take a moment and just sing to him. It doesn't have to be in any specific key. It doesn't have to be in any specific syncopation. Sing to the Lord. Sing unto the Lord a new song. Make a joyful noise unto the Lord, because he is so great and awesome, sovereign, majestic, holy, that he deserves your song. So forget about your limitations and remember his limitless glory. Sing to God. He will appreciate it. And don't worry about anybody else.

0: That was Todd Delaney with the song The Anthem. Now, I've got to go. I've got to get ready. All week long, I'll be preparing for this concert and this listening party. Good God. The listening party is still open, but seats are going very quickly. Once we hit capacity, we have to close down. But if you're in the New York or New Jersey area and you want to come to the listening party and you want to hear this project before anybody else does and have the opportunity to download it before anyone else does, go and register today at www.perfectingfaithchurch.com. And remember, the registration fee will be collected at the door. And until the next edition of the new Donnie McClurkin Show, know that I love you. We'll be back by the grace of God. And I want you to walk in the favor of God. Have a great Monday.
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2: Keeping God's people on the move.

Let's make it a happy Monday. Come on, you dictate the day. Don't let nobody steal your joy. I'm Sonya Blakey, Inspiration 1390, Music of Bow and Praise. Welcome back from the weekend. Hopefully you had a wonderful Mother's Day weekend. A high today of about 59 degrees. Cash busing back at 8 o'clock. The cash keyword hits at the top of the hour. You got to be ready for that cash keyword. We got music on the way. Donnie McClurk and Better After a While will do No Can Spell the Third, God Is. And right now, it's Ricky Dillard. You gotta hold on.

Coming up, we got some Dotty Peoples. A reminder, God is an on-time God. Melvin Crispell III, God is. It's Sonya Blakey getting you ready for the $1,000 cash keyword. I'll make sure that you are ready and prepped so that you can get that $1,000. Well, a sign of summer, the Buckingham Fountain is back on Saturday. They turned it on. I'm going to check it out soon. Right now, it's Sonny McKirk and Better After Wild.

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Mary Mary is coming up in the morning. The new one from James Fortune in the room. Jonathan Nelson, my name is Victory. It's Sonia Blakey. Welcome back for the weekend. Another week filled with blessings and expectations, right? We gonna get what God has for us, including a $1,000 cash blessing that's coming up. The first cash keyword at 8 a.m. Also, it's a Prayer and Prophecy Monday. It's a day where we take time to give you a word, a confession, and we pray thanks to Apostle Pastor Phil Tarver of the United Faith Center Ministries International. That's coming up inside the show. Right now, it's Tiny Peoples.

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Coming up, let's do Fred Hammond, Let the Praise Begin, Travis Green, Made Away, CeCe Winans. 8 o'clock, the first cash blessing of the day, $1,000 to kick off a brand new week. I'm Sonya Blakey. I pray you had a wonderful Mother's Day, celebrated with my mom and my mother-in-law. It was just a great weekend, and praying for those that may be grieving during this time. I know it can be hard. I have a lot of friends that have lost their mom, so know that we are lifting you up in prayer. Right now, Jonathan Nelson, My Name is Victory.

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0: Prayers up. And blessings up.
1: Every day.
0: Because God woke you up. Sonia Blakey in the morning on Inspiration 1390.

You need a word. You need prayer. All of it's coming. It's a Prayer and Prophecy Monday. Good morning. I'm Sonya Blakey, Apostle Pastor Phil Tarver of the United Faith Center Ministries International. He's prayed up, he's studied up, and he is ready to deliver what we need on this Monday. I promise you, it's going to be good. It's coming up. Also, we'll do some Travis Green Made Away, John P. Key Show Up, Todd Delaney, all the hits.

Bishop Larry Trotter, Sweet Holy Spirit, amazing at the Village of Linwood Gospel Music Festival. We got to talk about that. South Suburbs was rocking over the weekend. Sonya B's top three for thee is on the way.

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Or if you're sitting at your desk, you can do it too. Cash keyword is coming up in a few minutes, top of the 8 o'clock hour. We got those top trending stories on the way right now. Crystal Aiken, he can handle it. Good morning. He can handle it, y'all.

0: happy Monday. Come on, we're declaring it's going to be a happy Monday, a happy week. Right now, you're shot at $1,000. 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
0: 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I'm Sonya Blakey, happy Monday. Welcome back from the too short weekend. But we're here. Bottom line, it's going to be a great week. I know many are getting ready for graduations, proms. Proms are like weddings these days, right? You need $1 million to do a prom. But we're going to come back with those top trending stories. Something happened over the weekend to mark the unofficial start of summer. Plus, Pastor Phil Tarver of the United Faith Center Ministries International is back with a powerful word. Every Monday he comes through, y'all. You're going to need this word. We'll get into it after this from the praise, with the praise after this. The praise mix of the

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0: 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It's a Prayer and Prophecy Monday. Apostle Pastor Phil Tarver is back. What's today's lesson?
1: Sonia, today's lesson is living in the favor of the Father. Once favor is on you, it's on you for life. Stay tuned for the lesson. It's coming on 1390.

0: Good morning, Inspiration 1390 family. It's Sonia Blakey. It's Monday, and he's back. Apostle Pastor Phil Tarver of the United Faith Center Ministries International. He comes, y'all, with the goods. We are ready to receive Prayer and Prophecy Monday. What do you have for us, Apostle?
1: Sonia, well, good morning to you, and good morning, as always, to my 1390 family. Always a privilege and honor and favored to be with our 1390 family. Today's lesson is entitled, Living in the Favor of the Father. Genesis 37:3 says this, Now Israel, or Jacob, loved Joseph more than all his children, because he was the son of his old age, and he made him a coat of many colors, or a tunic, or a garment of many colors. Number one, this is what we need to know about this text, fam. Number one, God favors you because he's for you. Yes, he is. The Bible says one of the names of Jesus is Emmanuel, God with us. Joseph had 10 other big brothers, Sonia, yet the favor of the Father fell on him. The Bible says this, if God be for you, who can be against you? Joseph's brothers didn't necessarily care for him, but they could not stop him because favor was on him. I need 13 people to call in right now and make our PMP Monday confession. You know how we do it on the Monday? I need you to call in right now at 1390 and say, God favors me. And I also need to do this as well. I need you to go to the Facebook page of Inspiration 1390 and fill up the comment section and say, God favors me. Favors on my family. Favors on my finances. Favors on my life, my health, my business, my ministry. Whatever it is, call in right now and say that. God favors me. Sonia, we're coming back with part two. We're going to learn a little bit more about this favor today. I'm going to tell you something awesome about it in part two.
0: I love it. When God favors you, he's for you. Is that what you said? If he favors you, that means he's for you?
1: That's right. That's what I said. If God favors you, he's for you. Nobody can be against you. Joseph's brothers didn't care for him. Doesn't matter who doesn't care for you. They can't stop you because favor is on you. In other words, can't be stopped, can't be blocked. Because favor is on me. Call in right now. Make that confession. God favors me.
0: Yeah, in the words of Kim Stratton, favor ain't fair.
1: That's right.
0: All right now, 855-999-1390. If you can't get through on the phone, know that you can post on our Facebook, Instagram page. Put your confession there, and Apostle Pastor Phil Tarver will touch and agree with you on this Prayer and Prophecy Monday. Come on, favor.
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0: That favor is on you on this Monday. Pastor Phil Tarver spoke it. Do you believe it? Favor. $1,000 going to work in your favor. Coming up in a few minutes, get that cash keyword. Plus, we'll get back into a prayer and prophecy Monday with a confession and more inside the lesson. We're talking about greater favor. Favor for life.
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0: Every Monday, it's a Prayer and Prophecy Monday. It's Sonia with Apostle Pastor Phil Tarver. On Inspiration 1390, today's lesson is living in the favor of the Father. What's the confession?
1: Sonia, today's confession is God favors me. One day of favor is better than a lifetime of labor. 13 people call in right now, 13 now. You know how we do it on Prayer and Prophecy Monday and say that. God favored me in my situation, whatever it was. God favored me. Call in right now.
0: Yep, 855-999-1390. Or you can just post in the comments, Instagram and Facebook, and we'll touch and agree with you that way. My

0: Good morning, Inspiration 1390 family. It's Sonia Blakey, along with Apostle Pastor Phil Tarver of the United Faith Center Ministries International. On a Prayer and Prophecy Monday, if you missed today's confession, it is God favors me. God favors me. That's what you got to say today. You can call 855-999-1390, or you can even post right there on Facebook, Instagram, and Apostle will touch and agree with you. Great lesson, Pastor Phil.
1: Thank you so much, Sonia. I tell you, like down south folks say, I'm happy glad about this lesson that God has for us called Living in the Favor of the Father. We in Genesis 37, the third verse says, Israel, Jacob loved Joseph more than all his children, more than all his other sons, because Joseph was the son of his old age, and he made him a coat of many colors. In our first section, we said, God favors you because he is for you. Doesn't matter who's against you. If God is for you, no one else can be against you. We also said it didn't matter how Joseph's brothers felt about it, I should say. They didn't care for him, but they couldn't stop him because favor was on him. In this lesson, here's number two. Number two, God favors you quite naturally because he is with you. Joseph went through many transitions because of the thing that was on him called favor. He went from the pit to Potiphar's house, from Potiphar's house to the prison. And from prison, he eventually wound up in the palace of the Pharaoh. Just like Joseph, rather just like God, I should say, was with Joseph through his many tests, trials, and transition. God is with you through all of yours. Doesn't matter what you're going through right now, health challenge, financial struggle, family issues, whatever it is. God is with you from the pit, the Potiphar's house, to the prison, and eventually into the palace. Let me say this with you. I want to share a word with you right now. I want you to catch this. One day of favor is better than a lifetime of labor. One day of favor is better than a lifetime of labor. You work all your life, but God can turn it all around in one day. 13 people calling right now and say that God favored me in my situation, my test, my trial, my struggle. I experienced the favor of the Father. Calling right now, Sonia, I'm excited about this lesson. We're coming back to pray that God will release God's favor, his favor over his people as never before in Jesus' name. Sonia, I'm excited about this lesson. Do you know that favor will take you through doors that you're not supposed to go through?
0: Yeah.
1: Favor will allow you to be in rooms you're not supposed to be in. Favor will cause you to get things that money won't even be able to buy. That's what happens with favor. One day of favor is better than a lifetime of labor. Let's come on back, Antonia, and close us up in this third section to talk about the favor of God. Yeah. Call in right now and say, God favors me.
0: Favored me, in the words of Hezekiah Walker. Yes.
1: Better come on with it.
0: We know the song. All right. The lines are still open, 855-999-1390. 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
1: Yes, I will.
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0: Good morning. Thanks for calling Inspiration 1390 Prayer and Prophecy Monday. It's Sonia with the Apostle Phil Tarver. Are you ready for today's confession? God favors me.
1: Yes, I am. Hallelujah. God favored me this weekend. I thank God. Hallelujah. For favor this weekend with my daughter having a baby. I thank God for favor. How he blessed it for me. I just thank him right now. Hallelujah. Thank you for favor.
2: Hallelujah. Amen. Well, congratulations to you on the birth of that new little one. To the family, certainly God's favor is on you and your family in Jesus. And you keep walking and living in that favor. Day after day, remember this, one day of favor is better than a lifetime of labor. In Jesus' name, amen.
1: Yes, hallelujah. Thank God for favor.

0: 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Get close to the radio or even the iHeartRadio app. Make sure you have us turned up. It's a Prayer and Prophecy Monday. Apostle Pastor Phil Tarver is back. What's today's lesson?
1: Sonia, today's lesson is living in the favor of the Father. Once favor is on you, it's on you for life. Stay tuned for the lesson that's coming on 1390.
2: Thank you, Jesus. Thank you, Jesus. Praise you, Lord God. We magnify you in this place. Great King and great King above all gods.

0: Good morning. It's Worship 1390 family. It's Monday. Marvelous prophecy and prayer. We do it all in one with Apostle Pastor Phil Tarver. Today's lesson is living in the favor of the Father and the confession, God favors me. You got our attention this morning, Apostle.
1: I tell you, time goes so fast, but I'm so excited about this lesson because somebody's going to find out what you don't need. I need money. No, you don't need money. You need favor. This lesson is called Living in the Favor of the Father. In Genesis chapter 37, verse 3, it said that Jacob loved his son Joseph more than the other brothers and sons that the other sons that he had, rather, because God favored him and he made him a coat of many colors. In this third and final section before we pray, we said, number one, let me recap real quick. Number one, we said God favors you because he's for you. Number two, we said God favors you because he's with you. And number three, finally, God favors you because he loves you. Joseph's father was Jacob, and Jacob loved his son Joseph greatly. When we realize how much God loves us, we can receive the best that God has for us. Now, here's a caveat to the story before we pray, Sonia and 1390 family. We know that through Joseph's transitions, he lost the coat. The coat was torn up. The coat was destroyed. But here's the thing we must remember. Though Joseph lost the coat, he never lost the favor. The favor stayed on him for the rest of his life. Like Joseph, family, you might lose some ground. You might lose some friends. You might lose some finances. You might lose some things. But you'll never lose the favor of the Father. Why? Because he loves you greatly. You keep on loving him. He's going to keep on loving you. Let's pray. Father, we thank you right now for another prayer and prophecy money. Thank you for this 1390 family. Thank you for Sonia this opportunity to share. Father, we pray the favor of God over your people right now in the name of Jesus. Let favor hit their finances. Let favor hit their health, their ministries, their businesses, their lives as never before. In the name of Jesus, let them know that one day of favor is better than a lifetime of labor. Open up doors, Father, that are beyond explanation. Put them in opportunities, Father, that they won't even be able to explain. In the name of you, let your glory rest upon them in Jesus' precious name. For those that need healing, touch sick bodies right now. Regulate minds, oh God. Touch troubled hearts right now. Encourage your people in this season and let them know you have not left them, nor will you forsake them. Let them know that favor is on them. And yes, favor isn't fair, but it's sure enough fabulous. And so we walk in with the power, the anointing, the grace, and your favor that you give us this day. And we thank you for these things now. In Jesus' name, amen. Sonia, favor is going to open the door for somebody this week. That they're not even going to be explaining how it happened. I believe that.
0: Yeah, we want to hear those testimonies. Hallelujah.
1: That's right.
0: You can still post that confession, God favors me, or you can even call 855-999-1390. Either way, we want to hear from you today. Apostle Pastor Phil Tarver, what do you have coming up at United Faith Center Ministries International?
1: Sonia, we are so excited. 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
0: Thank you so much, Apostle Pastor Phil Tarver. He's going to hang around a little bit longer if you want to get through the lines.
1: Yes, I am. Call in now.
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0: Good morning. You're right on time. It's Bridget 1390. It's Sonia with Apostle Phil. God favors me. That's today's confession. You got it?
1: God favors me. God favors me.
2: Yes. You better get happy, glad about that, I'm telling you, because the favor of God is on your life. Let me tell you what favor does, my sis. You know how it is when you go to the store like Walmart or somewhere and you don't have to open the door. You just walk up and the door opens. That's what favor does for you. Yeah. Favor will open doors without you having to touch the handle. Hallelujah. You better come on shout with me because God's getting ready to open some doors for you that you cannot imagine. In the name of Jesus, your health, your finances, family, and every area of your life. We speak the favor of God in Jesus' name. Amen and amen. God favors you. Keep walking in it in Jesus' name.
1: God favors you. Amen. Thank you. Thank you. Thank you both.
0: God bless.

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0: It's good morning, Inspiration 1390. You called right on time. Prayer and Prophecy Monday. It's Sonia with Apostle Phil. Today's confession. God favors me. Can you say it?
1: Yes, Sonia. I believe it. This is Janice. God favor me. I believe that one day of faith can change my circumstances. One day of faith can change my situation. One day of faith can change everything that the devil tried to take from me. Hallelujah.
2: Amen. Well, my sister, you've already made that confession, but I need you to say this for me. God favors me. Say that right now.
1: God favors me.
2: And because you spoke that, be it unto you, everything that you just said and more, be it unto you as you have spoken in favor in your health, your finances, your family, everything you set your hand to. Open doors that no man can close. Blessings. And even as the enemy has tried to rise up against you, God's going to cause them to run from you in seven different directions. We speak it, declare it, and decree it right now. The favor of God is on your life. Walk in it and live in it. In Jesus' name.
1: Yes, yes, yes.
2: Amen. And amen. And be blessed, Jesus, stay strong, and stay encouraged.
1: Yes, yes, yes. Amen. Thank you so much. Thank you so much.
0: God bless you, sis.
1: Amen.
0: Amen.

0: 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Music of power and praise.
1: I need you to get up and move. I need you to get up and move.

0: Good morning. You made it on time. Prayer and Prophecy Monday. It's Sonia with Apostle Phil Tarver. You got today's confession. God favors me.
1: God favors me. If it wasn't for the Lord on my side, I'd be sleeping in my grave. I just thank God for many toils and I've been through that. My enemy didn't have his way. That God just favored me.
2: Amen, brother. Well, I tell you, man, God favors on your life. And with God's favor being on your life, I say this all the time. One day of favor is better than a lifetime of labor. Man, his favor is on you, his family, your family, your home, everything that concerns you in Jesus' precious name. I say it like this, brother, before we let you go, man. We often thank God for what he did do and what he did that happened. But we don't often thank God for what he didn't let happen. You just said it. What could have happened didn't happen because God's favor was on your life. Continue to give him praise, brother. God's favor is on you in Jesus' name. Amen and amen.
1: Bless you, man. Keep on doing what you're doing, and God bless you.
0: God bless you too.
2: God bless you, God.

0: feels wonderful. 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I have been trying for years to win this contest. My plan is to either pay off some bills or get a new water tank. Hi, I'm Deborah, and I just won $1,000 just for listening to iHeartRadio. Thank you so much.
1: I want you to get that $1,000 just like Deborah, less than 10 minutes away. $1,000 coming up at the top of the 11 o'clock hour.

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0: It's version 1390. It's Sonia with the Pots of Phil Tarver. Today's confession: God favors me. Can we hear you say that?
1: God favors me. Thank you, Jesus.
2: Well, praise the Lord. Well, His favor is on you, and because favor is on you, it's going to open doors, change rules, regulations, and policies, and cause things to happen for you that you won't even have to work hard for. That's what favor does. Just like it did for Joseph, it's going to do for you in Jesus' name. Do you believe that?
1: Yes, I do. Yes, I
2: Amen.
1: Do.
2: Amen. Will God's favor be on you, your family, your finances, your health, and all that concerns you in Jesus' name? Amen.
1: Amen.
2: Amen. You have a blessed and wonderful day, and keep walking in favor.
1: God bless you all, too. You all have the same. Love you all. Thank God for you.
0: Love
2: you.
0: 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We're getting some coming through, so thank you so much for allowing us to touch and agree with you on this day. God favors me.

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0: Jehovah, he is not handicapped by your weaknesses. He works through your weaknesses, because ultimately all glory belongs to who?
1: God.
0: I heard a man of God say this. I don't recall his name, but I like his point. He said, you will clearly know what you're here for when you know who you're connected to. I like that, because I really believe that it's a true statement. You'll clearly know what you're here for. He's really talking about purpose when you know who you're connected to. Turn to, if you could, Psalm 9. Psalm 9. I think this psalm gives clarity to that thought. Psalm 9, verses 9 and 10. In Psalm 9, the Word of God says, the Lord will be a refuge for the oppressed, a refuge in time of trouble. I always love the Word of God because the Word of God is so exacting. He didn't say the Lord will provide refuge, even though he will do that. He said the Lord what? Will be a refuge. The Lord is our hiding place, a refuge. In another place, he said, a present help in the time of trouble. Now, note this text. It's a powerful, powerful text. It says, and they that know thy name will put their trust in thee. For thou, Lord, hast not forsaken them that seek thee. The A part of that text is our pursuit and your revelation. And they that know thy name will put their trust in thee. When you know the name of the Lord and what that name really means to you personally, you will trust him. And so knowing God is knowing his name, or names, because as you know, there are many names, as our Old Testament believers ascribe to this great God, Yahweh, Jehovah. We've talked about these on several weeks of Jehovah Jireh, God being our provider, Jehovah Nisi, the Lord going before us in victory, and Rapha, which we'll talk more about today, and we spoke on last week. What I think is so important, saints of God, is that these are the names that the people of God ascribed to God based upon their experiences with God. And they gave him this name based upon their experience of his ability and his love. Now, the reason why that's so important to you is you need to know that to know God experientially as only a God who is able is not enough. Why? Because the God who is able, if he's not caring enough to be able for you, he's all powerful, but he's not powerful for you. On the other hand, if you know of him as a God of love, but he's not able to deliver you, he is more of an affectionate, kind God, but he doesn't have any power. And so you need a God that's able and compassionate and kind and loving for you. Say amen. And the point of the matter is that these names speak to the people of God who experience the ability and the love of God for them on a personal basis. And when you know God on a personal basis, that's when you see the handprint of God all over your life. And you see, and this is a very important point, and that is everything that God did and all of the names that were ascribed to him illuminated the fact that the people are the object of his love. That is so important, because to be a minister of the gospel, and several of you

0: you are in the house today, or to be a deacon in this house, without being concerned about the purpose of why you're ministering, and that is to people of God, you've missed the whole point. Because the whole reason for your calling is to call, is called to serve. To serve who? The people. Well, I thought it was to serve God. That's how you serve God. Through serving the people. God is not physically on this earth. And so the only way that you know that you love God is how you love him through people. Well, I love God, but people are a problem. You're a problem. If you think that you can love God outside of loving his people, that's like saying something's wet without water. You can't have one without the other. There's two sides to that coin, but you have to have, if you got rather one of the coin, one coin, you have to have both sides, or else it's counterfeit. You can't have a two-headed nickel. That's counterfeit. There has to be an object of the love of God in the lives of the people of God. And that object is you. And so you see the experiential God in the lives of these people, seeing God make known his love in their day-to-day lives. And that's what we're after as we speak to the names of God. This is not an intellectual exercise in knowing all of the names of the Lord, because now you know his names, if they don't mean anything to you personally. That is critically important as we continue in this teaching, because that is the reason why oftentimes you are going through. Because God wants you to know his name personally. Not because you heard it from a good teaching from one of our teachers. Not because you heard one of the mega preachers preach it over the TV airwaves and it was a powerful word and it was mighty. But these people, oftentimes saints of God that you hear that have these tremendous ministries, they weren't there overnight. They had to experience God personally before God would put his favor, that's what the anointing is, on the ministry in order to be a blessing to God's people. Because it is not by power, nor is it by might, but it is by God's Spirit's amen. And so, the meaning of this word, Jehovah Rapha, actually, you remember this name, Jehovah, means the self-existing one, the self-sustaining one, the I am that I am. He's God all by himself. He needs absolutely no help. So Yahweh adds to it him being a covenant-keeping God. And so you have a self-sustaining, all-powerful, all-knowing God who is God all by himself, needing no help, the I am that I am, who keeps his covenant. Well, who's the object of his covenant? You. And that's why you should love the word of God, because as you examine the scriptures from Genesis to Revelation, you see that no flesh can glory in his presence. You see that. You see the imperfection of men, and not to excuse them, not to excuse them. God does not excuse sin. But you see the imperfections, and it could, for a novice, for a person who's young in the faith, could very easily say, well, I can't believe that God would bless that person. Look at them. David was a murderer. Hezekiah was not the kind of guy that had integrity. Why would God extend his life another 15 years? Not realizing that God doesn't need your help. I said he's Jireh. He's Jehovah Jireh. He's Yahweh. He's Jehovah. He is not handicapped by your weaknesses. He works through your weaknesses. Because ultimately, all glory belongs to who? God. And so you should feel good that you have a God who will allow his work to work through imperfect people, because then you notice that all glory does not belong to anybody but him. So this name Rapha is to be ascribed to the one who's self-sustaining, who's all-powerful, who's all-knowing. This covenant-keeping God is the one that stitches together something that is torn. This all-knowing, all-seeing, all-powerful, self-sustaining God, the I am that I am, wants to completely repair something that needs mending, or someone. It means to restore. It means to heal, to make healthful. We go to the original context of what God said in the 15th chapter of the book of Exodus, which we'll read in a moment. You might want to flip there. The word of the Lord says, I am the God who healeth thee. And you see the multitude of scriptures that I've given to you that are also scriptures of healing. Who forgiveth all thine iniquities, who healeth what? All of thy diseases. Psalm 103, verse 3. How do you put all this together? You're talking about this self-sustaining, all-powerful, all-knowing, God all by himself, needing no help from anybody, anything, that never had a beginning, never had an ending. This covenant-keeping God wants to completely mend and repair you. Shout hallelujah. That's the kind of God you serve. He's forever making you perfect. He's completing you. And so you'll see as a subtitle in this Bible study that there are three aspects of his healing power. And those aspects speak to his testing, his teaching, and his triumph in your life. And all of them are interdependent and integral to the individual experience of the child of God, as you'll see. And so, yes, God wants to completely mend and repair you, but to get to this completion, to get to this Rapha, there is a predefined pattern to walk.
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0: 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Sonya Blakey in the morning on Inspiration 1390.

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1: Just look at three people around you. 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
3: 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Great music. Let's

0: Yeah. Oh, yeah. That's a message that needs to be heard. Daddy Bell Hall on the AC Green Show. Inspiration 1390, the best music of your life. Ordinary people. Yeah, that's right. God uses ordinary people. It's something to understand and to witness for yourself how sometimes we don't give ourselves enough credit and we don't think that we are enough. But we celebrate other people and the accolades of other people, not realizing God gave us, each of us, something too. And we can't bury that gift God gave us. We have to celebrate that gift if nobody else celebrates it. And then use that gift so it benefits us and brings glory to God. What a powerful song. Ordinary People, the AC Green Show. All right, everybody, let's get going. 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If you need a telephone number to call, call this number now. 708-300-6198. 708-300-6198. 708-300-6198. 708-300-6198. Don't forget, family, if you're 59 and a half years old or older or retired, or you left a job in the past and you still have a 401k, 403b, 457 plan, deferred comp, TSP, or any retirement plan through your job. If you're 59 and a half years old, whether you're working the job or not, you can move your money into the indexed annuity and you can defer the taxes without a penalty, everybody. So this is very important because a lot of people at 59 and a half years old, or when they know they can move their money legally from their retirement plan, they put it in their bank account and they get taxed real big. Don't do that. Defer the tax by putting it in the index annuity. And then, of course, there is no penalty. And you can grow the entire amount of the money so that now you will have a compound interest growth tool and an income for the rest of your life. So if you're 59 and a half years old, act on this, everybody. This is going to be important for so many of you because we know what's happening because you come to us every day and we're correcting this mistake a lot of people are making. So if you're 59 and a half years old, worked a job in the past and still have a 401k with that job that you used to work, you're not working there anymore, or you're retired and you have a 401k or any retirement plan, get information and news, understanding about the index annuity. Get on it. 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Stay right here, everybody. More information, more music, the best music of your life. I got a great one coming up, so stay here. One of your favorite songs coming up.
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0: 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You can move it into your bank account. You can move it wherever you want to. The choice of where you move it is going to determine the taxes you pay right now, okay? 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If you take it and move the money from your 401k or other retirement retirement plan into your bank account, you're going to get taxed heavy right then, and you're going to be taxed the prevailing tax rate. If you defer the tax now, you can grow the whole amount so that you'll have an income for the rest of your life. Choices. The choice you make right now as to where you move your money is going to determine how much money you'll have in 1 year, in 2 years, in 3 years, in 4 years, in 5 years, in 10 years. 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
0: How you doing, everybody? This is AC Green. You know, as we get older, we want to make sure that we have enough money that is going to last us for the rest of our lives. Yes, no fun outliving your money. And you don't work as much as you get older, or you don't want to work as much as you get older. So you want to make sure you're doing something with your money now so that it will be there later. That's why I talk about the index annuity. You see, the index annuity safeguards your money so that when the stock market is down, your money doesn't go down. See, with that 401k that you have, that 403b, every time the stock market is down, your money goes down. Well, when you get older and you're not working like you used to work, or you don't want to work like that, you don't want to take a chance on losing any money any day, anytime. So with the index annuity, you are sure, you are secure to know you will never lose any of your money when the stock market goes down. And it will provide you an income that will grow with compound interest for the rest of your life. Who qualifies for the index annuity? Well, if you're 59 and a half years old, or you have left a job in the past in the 401k, 403b, 457 plan or deferred comp, whatever plan you have through your job, is still in place, then you qualify. And then those who are retired, they qualify. Those who left a job, those who are 59 and a half years old, and those who are retired, you qualify for the index annuity. No more losses of your money and an income for the rest of your life. Call the number 708-300-6198. 708-300-6198. 708-300-6198. The index annuity. 708-300-6198. The ACGreenShow.com.

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3: This is Sonia. The Lord has been dealing with me as it relates to us asking Him for wisdom. Mm-hmm. I think that we all, as the body of Christ, we need to all settle down, humble ourselves, and seek God, but to then stop and listen to the instruction that He's given. Mm-hmm. Because it's in the instruction that the answers that we're looking for are needed. Mm-hmm. And so I would like to say that this scripture says, but the wisdom is from above is pure, mm-hmm, then peaceable, gentle, and easy to be entreated, full of mercy and good fruits, without partiality and without hypocrisy. Man. And I just feel like if the believers, mm-hmm, would just really stop and listen to the voice of God and ask Him.

0: everybody. This is AC Green. We all know the stock market has been down. And when the stock market is down, if you have money in a 401k, 403b, 457 plan, TSP, deferred comp, or any plan, retirement plan through your job, that means it's losing money when the stock market is down. But you know, the minute you turn 59 and a half years old, you can move your money out of that plan, that retirement plan with your job, and move it into an index annuity. That is right, in case you didn't know. The moment you turn 59 and a half years old, whether you're working the job or not, you can move your money from the 401k or the 403b or whatever plan you have and move it into the index annuity. Why would you want to move it into the index annuity? Because the number one goal for your money is to safeguard it and turn it into an income for life. If you leave that money in the 401k, 403b, or whatever plan you have through your job, and the stock market crashes, you're going to lose your money. It'll come back, but how long will that take? When you move your money into the index annuity, it is guaranteed not to lose any money, and it will grow you an income that will last you for the rest of your life. Look at this client. Here's a client who turned 59 and a half years old. They had $350,000 in their 401k. 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Learn about the index annuity. Call the number 708-300-6198. 708-300-6198. 708-300-6198. 708-300-6198. TheACGreenShow.com.
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1: Put your hands together.
2: So here are the facts. You have achieved all that you have achieved to this point in your life based on the information you knew. If your goal in the brand new year is to achieve greater, then you have to expand your information base. The lack of knowledge cannot give you greater outcomes. More information, more knowledge will give you greater outcomes. Like Kathy. Kathy, who is 61 years old, listens to the AC Green Show. Thank you, Kathy. Kathy has been living with the real anxiety about the money she had in her retirement fund at her job. She had $312,000, and every single time the stock market had a bad day, her heart dropped because she knew she was losing money. Because you know when the stock market goes down, you lose money. One day, she lost almost $7,000, and that was the day she called to speak to one of our state licensed agents. Our licensed professional stepped in and reviewed her entire situation and helped her move $304,122 out of her jobs plan and into an index annuity retirement plan. This is a plan built specifically for people who want protection from stock market losses and steady, reliable growth. The moment her money was moved from her jobs plan into the index annuity retirement plan, she received a 10% bonus, which means now she has a little over $334,000 in her index annuity retirement plan. This now means she'll never lose another dime of her money when the stock market goes down, and her money will grow so that she will have income for the rest of her life. Get on this, everybody. If you are 59 and a half years old, if you have left a job in the past, or if you have retired, look into the index annuity. 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This is crucial for people who have saved and accumulated $100,000, $200,000, $50,000, and it's in a plan like a 401k, 403b, 457 plan, deferred comp. 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Call the number, see if you qualify for the 10% bonus, get the information, at least check it out, everybody. 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Now is not the time to lose one single dime. 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

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Also, do not forget, if you are one of those who has a 401k, a 403b, a 457 plan, a TSP with your job, and you're 59 and a half years old, or you're retired, or you left a job in the past and you still have that retirement plan attached to your job, make sure you get knowledge on the indexed annuity, the IUL, and the infinite banking concept. You want to make sure that you are valuing your money in retirement at high levels, because you'll need money for the rest of your life. Get on top of this, everybody. I don't want you to lose. I want you to win. If you're out there, you're listening to me now, and you want to make sure that you will have money for the rest of your life, and you have a 401k, you don't want to lose money every time the stock market goes down. You want to move your money to the index annuity. You want to learn about it first. You don't want to suffer the penalty when you move your money, so that takes information if you don't already know. And then you want to defer the tax, right? You don't want to have to pay that tax. You want to grow the money and not have to pay the tax until later. You want to grow the entire amount of the money. Get on top of this. Get the knowledge. Get the information, everybody. 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Yeah. Ounce of prevention is worth a pound of cure. That's what the old folks used to say. That's right. So if you work on it now, you don't have to fix on it later, if you know what I'm saying. Get with the information, everybody. My people perish because they don't have information, because they lack the knowledge. 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Okay? I think I covered pretty much everything. I just want to encourage you, do not give up. Whatever your situation is, family, whatever your circumstance is, don't give up. It's easy to give up. Easy to give up. But you don't need to give up. There is no reason for you to give up. You have to zoom out sometimes. Just zoom out, right? It looks kind of tight and intense and anxious. You've got depression and anxiety. Zoom out and look at the goodness of God. Yeah, if you're looking at the situation all up close, sometimes you miss it. But if you zoom out and look at all God has done for you all of this time, and he's going to continue as long as you don't give up. I love you. I pray for you now unto him who was able to do exceeding abundantly above all you can ask or think, but it's according to the power of God that works in you. I love you. Be good to yourself and everybody else.

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0: turned that. He turned my morning into dancing.
1: Indeed. Shout out to Ty Tribbett, my brother from another mother. Family, it is Love You More Monday. Stone, I just want to say this. I had a phenomenal weekend.
0: Okay.
1: Resting. And shout out to all the mothers who were celebrated yesterday on Mother's Day. I had the esteemed privilege to go home to St. Louis, Missouri, and hang out with my amazing mother.
0: Yep.
1: Listen, I tell you, to those of you who have been praying for her, I'm just looking at a miracle right now, and I'm just so grateful. Feeding tube is out, talking on her own, moving on her own. No physical therapy actually needed. And she's just doing really, really well. Still telling jokes.
0: Yeah, I think your mom is probably living proof that humor will...
1: Yeah.
0: Well, no, and for real, I don't know if the Bible says anything about humor making your days long in the land, but your mom is living proof, bro. Like, I've never seen a woman find funny in the worst situations, bro.
1: Yeah, definitely.
0: Can I tell them what she said to your dad?
1: Yeah, sure.
0: She was like, "You thought you were going to have to get another wife, huh?" I was like, "What is happening here?"
1: Yeah, that's
0: how that's the first thing you say? We thought we almost lost you.
1: Yeah.
0: Your mom is amazing, bro.
1: Yeah, it even gets even better, I guess. I guess you can't say worse. It gets even better. She calls my sister and she says, "Put Sweepy on the phone." And I put her on the phone. She said, "Girl, put that black dress up and put them black clothes up. I'm still here."
0: I love her. I pray that we're that funny when we're that age.
1: I think we would have it no other way. Like, I think we'll still be just as funny. She often shares the fact that sometimes we just take ourselves way too serious, man. And she just like, "Man, life is just way too precious not to have fun with it." So,
0: okay, so what did we learn today? If you have a near-death experience, have a party.
1: Have a party.
0: Yep.
1: Family, listen, I feel like we may be talking over your head, but my mama overcame a terrible heart attack. And then, you know, they thought at 85 years old that she couldn't pull through. And so those doctors who sometimes believe in their gifts versus the power of prayer, they were shocked, and they're a miracle. So if you're over the age of 70 years old and you're looking for a miracle, I just believe by faith that God spared my mom to make sure that everybody knows that even as a teenager, come on somebody, God is still in the blessing business. Come on somebody. Family, listen, when we come back, I got a brand new song from Fresh Start Worship. It's called You Are. It is the Flat Out Hit of the Week. Stick around. It's the Willie Mo Jr. Show.
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0: Anita Wilson.
1: Come on. Toast.
2: Jesus will.
1: I know that he will.
0: I know that he will.
1: Yeah. They got kind of sassy with it.
0: Indeed. Shout out to all of my choir members out there.
1: Okay.
0: You know, I got to show love to that choir, man. You know, I got an opportunity to see Word of Faith Family Cathedral's choir for, you know, this holiday. Mm-hmm. And, man, listen, ain't nothing like a good choir.

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